0: Ça vous plaît? Toutes les rêves de la playlist Sound System, c'est sur franceinter.fr.
1: Hi, my name's Sarah, and I'm going to sing on the next one. I'd like to extend my warmest gratitude to Kanye West for letting me appear on his song. 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

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What she doesn't understand about this house music is that it's a feeling, it's a vibe, it's an energy, something she'll never understand. And the reality is, every weekend, I go out, 'cause I just wanna feel lit.

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Why I gotta be out every weekend. Why I gotta spend so much money. What she doesn't understand about this house music is that it's a feeling. It's a vibe. It's an energy. Something she'll never understand. And the reality is, every weekend, I go out

0: you know my little niggas off they rocker. Pickable.
1: Surprise, bitch, it's that nigga Chuck E. Cheese.
0: Pickable.
1: Let me FaceTime my op, bitch, I'm in the street.
0: Pickable.
1: Yes, AZ, I'm putting something to sleep.
0: Pickable.
1: He on the ground, I praise God and start stumping feet.
0: Pickable.

0: The type of shit I'm on, you wouldn't understand. The type of skits I'm on, you wouldn't understand. Big dog business, I would not hold your hand.
1: Broke bitch business, I cannot be your man. Never got his ass whooping till he opened up that can. Damn, alley hoop me bands, I'ma slam. Jam freak bitch, I like my Mac touching yams. Pay that op shit around me, I'ma tell you turn it off. Heard what happened to your mans, not sorry for your loss. Should've prayed before them shooters came and nailed him to the cross. I let your boy get a pass, bitch, you lucky he saw. For real.
0: What they talking about?
1: They talking about nothing.
0: What they talking about?
1: They talking about nothing.
0: What they talking about?
1: They talking about nothing.
0: What they talking about?
1: They talking about nothing.

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Sit down. Stars, they come and go. They come fast, they come.

asked for autographs, kissed you on the cheek. You never could believe they really loved you.

be unafraid to bear. Perhaps there's nothing there. But anyway, that isn't what I meant to say. I meant to tell about a story, since we all have stories. But I can't remember it anyway.